0: think you're cool, but you ain't cooler than me. You think okay. You're cool, boy. You ain't cooler than me.
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0: 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Yeah, I can.

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1: 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We're going to dance. We're going to dance. And have some.